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1: This is

0: 2010, I'm showing registration status suspended on a 2023 Honda Civic color white registered to a Jose Yon out of Providence, Rhode Island.
1: Received. Can you start me, Ernie, for an enforcement tow?
0: Thank you.

0: Yes, ma'am. That order has been served for both parties. I updated the narrative, LV 17. And code 4. Have a good evening.
1: Receive to you as well.
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0: 332.
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0: Will you please attach citation 231562 Alpha Echo?
1: Please.

0: V2 Desk got a call from Vermont State Police. They apparently got a call from someone advising that Benjamin Wirth left Guilford probably a few minutes ago, driving his mom Diane's car, which is going to be a black Toyota Corolla 6 Zulu Victor Juliet 70. Maybe heading to 313 Warwick Road in Northfield, possibly ETOH. 2-5 threats, but unknown on the specifics.
1: Sir.
0: Control the 284.
1: Yes.
0: I know in house 4, Benjamin, Diane had called 911 requesting welfare checks on him in Greenfield for making 2-5 threats.
2: Harrison. Was that the other day, during the day shift, I believe?
0: Looking up then, it's 2024 when she called for his Greenfield at 64.5 High Street, apartment number 10. That was a couple of years ago, so I'm not sure if he's living back home or not.
2: Paris. 4-3 to control.
0: Go ahead, 4-3.
2: Bad radio service, I'm like a part of that. Were they leaving from Guilford, if so, the direction of travel, or south on 5, or head over to Bradford, I do one.

0: at Reefy. 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
1: It's random.

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1: I'm on 5 after planning to retire right now.

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0: 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They're on their way to that Rhode Island residence. I'll be clear.
1: 336.

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1: Control zone 284.
0: Pam, I just did a drive-by by the house. It looks like he is parked in the driveway. I'm going to make the flip and make contact.
1: Receive, sir.

0: 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Doesn't seem to be ETOH or 2-5.
1: Received.

0: 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She's just looking, she's got some questions about an ex that lives in Deerfield that she's been having some issues with.
1: 7 received. I'll handle that.
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1: Affirmative, 8 Tango Mike 732. 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
0: Receive, sir. 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

0: 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We just Going 24.
1: I'll be out with 4-3. Can you confirm a 14 status for me?
0: Go ahead.
1: It's going to be the passenger of the vehicle you have stopped. It's going to be NHL 1378-3615. NHL 1378-3615. Moody, last name, Nicholas, first name.
0: Received. Stay by.

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1: 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Can I just get an 11 real quick?
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0: 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It expires in 2028.
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1: 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That will be code 4.
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0: 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First name Jimmy, last name Claudio.
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Attention Q3 EMTs, first responders, Q3 EMTs, first responders, respond to 366 Pelham Hill Road for a 46-year-old male having chest pain. And again, that's 366 Pelham Hill Road for a 46-year-old male having chest pain. It's interesting that at 536.

Tension shoots very EMTs and first responders. Respond number 366, Pelham Hill Road for a 45-year-old male, chest pain, difficulty breathing. Again, respond number 366, Pelham Hill Road, 45-year-old male, chest pain, difficulty breathing. Control 10 loud with your second tone, 539.

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0: 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Notification only, a motor vehicle complaint happened about an hour ago, but the caller states it happens every Wednesday, Thursday, and Friday. You can close it when you're done.
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0: Can you try to get a hold of Bassett or Garvey and let them know we need to get out here on West Leiden Road?
2: 4-1-12-6, I copy that.
0: All right, I'm going to TAC 8. We're on the sharp corner by George Lamb. Six trucks I can't see.

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1: You can show me clear the high school, and we're changing location to the elementary school. 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

0: caller reports an older style tan pickup truck parked on the side of Bull Hill Road right near 116. She stopped to check on the mail. He seemed kind of out of it. It's still parked there.
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0: I'll be out with a Chevy truck. It's going to be Mass Commercial, C-Charlie-88-565. 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

0: 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Shutesbury Fire and EMTs. Yeah. Responding number 4, Farmhouse Drive. It's 4 Farmhouse Drive for the female who's fallen from the ladder. Amherst will be en route. It's 951.
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0: 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She's fallen 20 feet. They'll be using the Shrewsbury Fire Department as the landing zone as of right now.
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0: We're starting Life Star to Landing Zone 1 behind the fire department. You going to need another tone?
1: No, I should be good. I'll have an engine out behind the station. 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
1: I'm having firefighter Reagan set up the landing zone. I will respond shortly.
0: Engine one and A1 are going to be out training in service. 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
0: 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They're going to use the Shrewsbury Fire Department as the landing zone, and as soon as they lift off, they'll let us know.
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3: Subject complaining about pain in the ankle and the back. She's requesting that there be no helicopter. Fire's on the scene. I'll let them make that call.
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1: 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We'll wait for the ambulance to make that call.

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0: 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The entrance for the nurse's office will be right by the 581 Greenfield Road address. 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
0: 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We have a PD on the road.
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0: 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Could you also let our dispatch know we're on scene?
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0: Yes, I have visual of the helicopter. It's coming in now.
1: 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We have the patient loaded in the ambulance. They're going to be proceeding over there shortly.

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0: 4-2. Yes, be advised, Amherst Ambulance is heading your way. 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
6: 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On the phone with the RP stating that his sister is punched him in the face.
7: 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You need help?
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0: We are at the fire department. Is there anything else you would like the lifeflight crew to know?
1: That transmission was unreadable. We are en route, about 4 minutes out.
0: Received. Is there anything else you would like the lifeflight crew to know?
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2: 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They're en route.
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0: Honda Detail Shepperton Road. The male lady just approached me. A sick raccoon just ran under her car, so you see if ACO wants to deal with this or just have me take care of it.
1: And which road are you on, sir?
0: Shepperton.
1: Control the ACO 1.
0: ACO 1.
1: 37-2 is out on Shepperton Road in Warwick with a sick raccoon that ran under the mail truck. You want him to handle it?
0: If he's able, that would be great. I'm about to sign off on a kennel inspection lately.
1: 37-2, you copy?
0: 37-2, copy direct.
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2: Control, 21-3. Go ahead. One motorcycle failed to stop, headed towards Irving on Montague Road in Windle, and I'm going to terminate.
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0: Just for the narrative, can you put black cruiser type bike, black full face helmet, obstructed rear plate?
1: 36.

0: please, you're one control.
1: Go ahead, sir.
0: I'm clearing Waitley. Is Warwick all set?
1: I believe so. There's two of them out there. 37-2, 37-3, you guys all set out there?
2: Control.
1: Go ahead.
2: Yeah, we're all set. That'll be code 4, and I'll be back on my detail.
1: Received. ACO-1 there, all set. Thank you.
2: Received.
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0: Now, you check the area around South Prospect Street. Wendell police had a motorcycle that failure to stop, and they were just asking if we could check the area just to make sure that there was no accidents or anything involving the motorcycle, since he was traveling at a high rate of speed. Just described as a black motorcycle, and the operator had a black full-face helmet on, and the rear plate was obstructed.
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Okay, Shelton, engine one is heading up to the meditation center. We originally got a call from somebody there saying that it was a false alarm, and then the people there called back to say they did have two fires and they wanted to paint a picture. So, fire department's going to

0: an ambulance?
1: Yes. Attention, Turner's Falls Ambulance personnel. Turner's Falls Ambulance. Respond 302 Montague Center Road. That's 302 Montague City Road. It's going to be for a female in her 70s, weakness, shaking, mini seizure history. Patrol standing by. AMR is en route, 1134.
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0: sir, if you could just make contact with a DJ on scene. He's originally the one who wanted to cancel, and then he called back to report there were two fires there, and he wanted to paint a picture. So if somebody could just confirm with DJ on scene that something about two fires.
1: Shelburne Engine 1 confirmed. 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

0: would you mind just swinging over to Halligan Ave by Route 2 and see if they need some lights? The Buckland Wastewater Department just called saying they have a backup and they need to open up the manhole.
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2: I'm sending you to a call. It's a phone call regarding a scam in Deerfield at the listed address.
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0: Position airfield ambulance personnel and airfield ambulance found 3333 Strobridge Road, 81-year-old female party was fallen. In the 33 Strobridge, shall patrol 1147. 287.
1: Alright.
2: 287.
0: 33 Strobridge, 81-year-old female party was fallen.
2: Where is he? Show me around.
0: 6.

0: Charles 12, A2.
1: Charles on.
0: This is a miscommunication between a home health aide and a resident. We do have a refusal. We'll say returning a service.
1: Returning a service, not as reported. Refusal obtained, 1149.
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0: 4-2 control.
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0: Pending at court, 5552.
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1: 2827.
2: 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Are you able to come to my location? My residence.
1: Currently on a call. I'll be over momentarily.
2: Cheers. Thanks.
0: Control to 22.
2: 22.
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Ashfield Fire and EMTs. 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Low heart rate and low oxygen. 12 off rate.

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1: 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Highland Ambulance is responding at 1207.
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1: 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Shrewsbury Fire and EMTs. Respond to 672 Pratt Corner Road. 672 Pratt Corner Road for the 65-year-old male, general weakness.
0: Four.
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0: 332.
1: Routing fire and ambulance to 672 Pratt Corner Road. 65-year-old male weakness.
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0: 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Respond 672 Pratt Corner Road.
1: Control from Highland 81.
0: Again, 672 Pratt Corner Road. It's going to be for a male party in his 60s, weakness, dizzy. Again, 672 Pratt Corner Road, retone at 1215. Go ahead, Highland. Highland, go with your traffic. I was putting a tone out.
1: Control from Highland 81.
0: I've been answering, Highland. Go ahead.
1: Are there any units on scene, fire or PD?
0: PD's been on scene for about 10 minutes.
1: Grace, do you think?

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1: 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There's a funeral on Leverett Road.
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0: I'm sending you to a call. 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He is there now, if you are close by.
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0: Wife says he was just in the hospital 2 days ago for what she describes as a major infection.
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0: Timothy, could you respond out in front of the Carnegie Library there on Avenue A for a motor vehicle lockout? For an elderly female next to a black vehicle.
1: Roger, you can close out the call. 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
1: 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Hit a telephone pole. 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Just wanted to report it to an officer.
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0: 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One patient.
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0: 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The caller, Kenneth Hoosier, moved out of 33 Strobridge yesterday, and he'd like a phone call today regarding a threatening text message from a David Williams.
1: Okay, receive.

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1: 353.
0: 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I'll be clear.
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0: 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I've got a mass registration of 4 Bravo X-Ray Zulu 14. 4 BXZ 14 should come back to a gray Nissan Rogue.
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0: 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He's uninsured.
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4: Appreciate it. Thank you.
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0: Go ahead.
1: VADM is active. -14.
0: Appreciate it. Thank you.

0: 26-1 to control.
1: 26-1.
0: I'm going to be out with a DMV, Daniel Shays, just north of the store. Mass passenger, 6 Delta Juliet, X-ray 1-1.
1: Thank you.
0: I'll be in car 2.
1: Thank you.

0: 777 Control, be advised, stagecoach on scene.
1: Received. You all set for status? 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
0: Yes, I am. 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
1: 4-4.
0: Four Brattleboro Road. Kaylee Gray has climbed back into the house through a window.
1: Received a coming from Leiden.
2: Received. The caller is a Megan Gray who lives on South Street. She's advising Kaylee climbed in through the window saying she lives there, but Megan says it is not her house.

0: seen so far. There are reports of a small black bear that's roaming around the neighborhood in the area of 34 O Street, going in and out of people's yards between O Street and N Street.
1: Where is he?
0: General.

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0: The vehicle's been towed by Dale's. I'll be back on a 4. Have a good day.
1: I received you too.

0: 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Northfield Fire personnel, respond to the area of Miller's Falls Road by Lucky Clap Road for smoke in the area, possibly coming from the tracks. Again, Miller's Falls Road, area of Lucky Clap for smoke in the area, possibly coming from the area of the tracks. 1435.
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0: Yeah, Tyler, can I drive right up there?
2: That's affirmed. It is a path that comes right down here.
0: I see. I'm not seeing. I'll be there shortly.
2: Great. You're going to come up through the house, come to that side of the house, and we're going to be to the north.

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0: Yes, sir. Please send me code 4. Have a good night.
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0: Passing to the Salem EMTs, New Salem EMTs, responder number 15, Meeting House Lane, 78-year-old female, difficulty breathing.
1: Okay.
0: Scan number 15, Meeting House Lane, 78-year-old female, difficulty breathing.
1: 1524.

0: You're probably talking about someone.
1: Miss Allen, can you respond to me, Houseline?
0: XP, you're responding 1525. XQ, if you want to give us a call, we can give you a code.
1: Appreciate it. When I get service back, I will.

0: So we have a well-being check. It's going to be in the Hoppachon Hardware parking lot by the donation bins where the tractor trailer park for a male in a Toyota RAV4 color blue, mask plate 5, Juliet, Mike, Juliet, 19.
1: Can you see what's the issue with him?
0: The female RP states he slumped over in the vehicle, could possibly be sleeping, but could possibly be needing medical assistance, and she did not want to engage in that.
1: Do you consider that as well as a precaution?
0: 9 to 11.
1: But

0: RAV4 was parked there earlier. We've had several on this vehicle parked in that parking lot. Same issue. Just heads up, usually sleeping. I did see him go to and from the library tonight. Generally sleeping in that parking lot.
1: 391 to 393.
2: Okay, dispatch, you can stand by on our fire advice.
3: Pretty safe, sir.
1: 391 to 393.

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0: 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Got a mass registration of 555 Kilo Victor 1. 555 KV 1. 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
0: If I have any contact, he's okay. Just had to sit down. He was writing his checkbook.
1: Three, sir.
2: Seven seven control.
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2: Be advised, it is ERO.
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1: Control, what's up?
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1: Appreciate it.
2: Control.
1: 302.
2: I did Pelham Lake Park take a report of incident from another jurisdiction.
1: Appreciate it.

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1: This is Montague Center Fire. Montague Center Fire, respond to 438 Turner Falls Road for reported brush fire. 438 Turner Falls Road for reported brush fire. 1600.

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4: 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They're going to put it out, but they would like some police backup.
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4: Travel Control on to the recon for Montague Center Fire Personnel. Respond to 438 Turner's Falls Road for reported brush fire. 438 Turner's Falls Road for reported brush fire. 1603.
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0: Building is secure, lights are all off, nobody's inside. Did you get in touch with the key holder?
1: Negative. They did say that the user that pressed it was Madison Page.
0: Receive, can you call the alarm company back, see if they can get in touch with a key holder? Yeah, nobody's here, no vehicles in the parking lot, building is secure and lights are off.
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0: Just confirming, are you going to be all set for status? Are you on scene?
1: Almost there. I'm all set for status. Thank you.
0: Receive.

0: I have a report of an erratic off on the line. Sounds like it was through Greenfield. They just stopped at Noria. It's going to be a 2006 GMC Sierra color blue. He was swerving, not using his blinkers, went off the road into the shrubbery.
1: Okay,
0: it's going to be 4 Juliet Kilo 846.

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1: 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She's going to reach out to her manager.
0: Receive.
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0: 4 Juliet Kilo 846.
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2: 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The RP did pull into a spot, so she wasn't blocking the gas pumps. Was she still on scene?
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1: 6.
2: What?
0: 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Mike Michonsky is looking for a call in regards to ongoing issues with kids dirt biking on his property.
1: 4 signal. Tim McCollum, about 10 minutes.
0: 3.

0: 34 for 6. I'll take care of that. I spoke to him the other day about this shit.
1: Okay.
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1: Sheila was going to reach out to her manager. She was not able to respond herself.
0: Receive. I'll clear for now. If they need me to respond back out, certainly give me a call.
1: Sorry.
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0: Just hash 11.
1: Go.
0: I have a male party in the lobby looking to speak to an officer regarding issues with his neighbor that's been ongoing.
1: Same as 89 Mormon Hall Road.
0: Can you go again?
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Northfield Fire responded to the intersection of Main Street and Laredo Lane. 2-car motor vehicle accident. No injuries or fluids leaking from the vehicle. Again, Main Street at Laredo Lane. 2-car motor vehicle accident. Still clear at 1751.

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1: Reese?

That's a South County ambulance. South County ambulance, respond mutually to Greenfield 70 Allen Street at Foster Supermarket. It's a 30-year-old female going through withdrawal. She'll be at the customer service desk. 70 Allen Street, Foster Supermarket, 1753.

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0: No answer at Cook. You have a second choice.
1: Burns.
0: Three.

0: drill sergeant, anyone?
1: Yeah, come in, which one?
0: Roof line to Greenfield.
1: Running at 1754.
2: Burns will be en route.
3: Okay, did you get my request for fire when I got here? Sorry.
2: 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I'll give them a reason.
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2: Yeah, North Field X1's on control, go ahead.
0: Oh, I can disregard, I was just making sure. We're all set for tone.
2: Okay, copy that. I'll be on scene in a couple of minutes.
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1: 284.
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0: Yes, ma'am, for the call I have on the board. They're working on AAA. If you get any other phone calls on that, it's in a good spot. AAA will probably be about an hour or so. Be 17.
1: All right.

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0: I got an automated fall detection, 32 gray Oakland, female party on the line with my partner, wasn't sure why.
1: Okay.
0: Maybe an Apple Watch that had called.
2: Received.
0: She's advising she's not injured.
2: Okay, if that's the case, you may contact. She's all set. You can hold it out.
0: Gracie.

0: 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Once again, mutually to Greenfield, 14 Riverside Drive, going to refer a female subject difficulty breathing, 1907.
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1: A1.
0: I've got Shayla on the line. It sounds like AAA's not working out and wants to start a tow. Do you have a preference? It's going to go back to her house at 13A Church Street.
1: No preference.
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0: The customer is going to be a white subject with straight brown hair, green hat, glasses, headphones around their neck, blue jeans. They've been walking in and out of the store. They're currently outside the store right now.
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0: 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Are you all set with your building check?
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0: 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Sinkable episode. 31 Montague Road. 83-year-old male. 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
0: Do you have an ETA on the ambulance? He's kind of going in and out here.
1: Okay. Control the Amherst medic first.

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1: You can show us on scene, Lover.
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1: 355.
0: I return that phone call. I'll update the narrative.
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0: I'll be good for it. Have a good night.
1: Routine, you too.